0: el día en tu computador?
1: Voz Andina Internacional.
2: Ah, dirty. Too dirty to clean my act up. You ain't dirty. You ain't.

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1: Still monkeys are more thoughtful.
0: But I love you. She didn't even say, I will call you.
1: She couldn't even face me.
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